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2: 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But pickle-flavored pizza? That's getting old.
1: Pickles are fun. 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
3: Let's try and stay cool out there this weekend. Hello, South Valley. The first real heat wave of the year is underway. Heat advisories for the valley floor, nothing but sunshine, highs well above 100 into next week. Clear overnight with lows in the low to mid 60s and not much change early next week, but we'll keep triple digits each day through Wednesday at least. With the Central Valley's most accurate forecast, I'm KC24 Chief Meteorologist AJ Fox.
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6: Enjoy the short break from the serious heat this weekend. Hello, South Valley, and happy Father's Day weekend. We also officially begin the summer season. Now, this weekend will heat back up to normal late June territory, and the trend will continue in the early days of next week. That means highs will be in the low 90s this weekend under clear skies, overnight lows in the upper 50s to low 60s, but next week, triple digits will make their return, so let's just enjoy it while it lasts. With the Central Valley's most accurate forecast, I'm KC24 Chief Meteorologist AJ Fox.
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1: Well, Trisha Dean threw out the best pitch.
2: Charlie, I'm going to need you to read this.
1: The following events, known as First Pitch Gate 2026, an independent review panel has determined that Trisha Dean is officially the greatest athlete in KJ. This is so stupid. She has been ranked ahead of Gnarly Charlie, AJ Fox, Rick McNeil, Vicky Peppers. As a result, all future athletic contests shall begin with the question, can anyone beat Trish? The answer is currently no. Trisha Dean, superior commander of the KJUG Athletics, keeper of the golden fastball, defender of the strike zone, first of her name, and undefeated champion of ceremonial pitching.
2: Yes.
1: Trisha Dean, so help me God. Congratulations.
2: Thank
1: Trish.
2: You. I appreciate it.
1: Don't let it go to your head like it hasn't already.
0: Gnarly Mornings on KJUG.
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0: Chris Young, I feel like we just saw each other. That was like we did in Vegas at ACM's last month. Like it's this last couple months has been a blur. Let me just tell you, dude, it's been a lot of running and gunning for sure.
1: You have no idea. You weren't here for CMA Fest though, were you?
0: So I came in for some pre-festivities and rolled out Friday night, but so I got a little bit of it, but yeah. You know,
1: you got to get out early, so
0: that's, so what you're saying is you're jealous.
1: Just much.
0: Man. But it is cool, man. I mean, you look at like just I hadn't been in a couple of years and. And it's just wild, just, you know, Nashville in and of itself, there's music everywhere you turn. You add in outdoor stages, a stadium, and an amphitheater, and I don't know what you would call fanfare, like just a convention. You know, it's crazy. It's like Comic-Con meets music festival meets Music City, man. It's wild. And so cool.
1: It definitely is. It is wild. I actually was traveling in and out of town pretty much the entire time. So somebody the other day was doing an interview with me and they were like, did you get to see like all your good friends? And I'm like, no. I've been busy working nonstop and obviously getting ready for, you know, the drop of the deluxe album for I Didn't Come Here to Leave, and then the actual drop of the single I Didn't Come Here to Leave on the 15th. So it's been pretty crazy.

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been on a health journey for the last couple of years. I'm down over 110 pounds since July of 2024. And I looked at a picture of the back of my neck, and I didn't realize how many neck rolls I had lost. Like, the back of my head, the head and neck rolls down to two from like seven or eight. Kind of feeling good.

realized we're going to be on July 4th. That July 4th, we are on the air. We're going to be playing a ton of your favorite patriotic songs, your country summer hits, all of the above. 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
1: Do you have something planned for your father?
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3: What's your sister's name?
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3: She left Vegas to become a stripper.
1: Yes. Stay off the pole, Allie. Come on. I'm sorry calling your sister a stripper. She's probably not.
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1: Or is she?
2: No.
4: 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This Sunday, Honest Father's Day cards.
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In the almost 70 years of the Billboard Hot 100, only 32 country songs have gone number one on that all-genre chart. Taylor Swift's I Knew It, I Knew You, the latest

0: It's B-Dub. We're hanging with Chris Young. I Didn't Come Here to Leave is the new album. Obviously, Deluxe Edition is out, but the single is officially out, too, as far as a radio single. Man, I've been excited to play this one since you dropped it.
1: Thank you for that. One, two, it's really funny. Sort of like my calling card for this song is, it sounds like we wrote this song at 9 p.m. and we wrote it at 9 a.m.
0: Okay. All right. So if it sounds like it was a night write, then that's a good thing for sure.
1: Well, and it's, you know, it's a fun song. It's going to be perfect for summer. And it's just, you know, all about getting with the people you know and the people maybe you hadn't seen in a little while and having a good time.
0: It's you know, obviously the name of the album, the deluxe album's coming out. You've been running and gunning like this for almost 20 years. Does that title feel more personal than people realize from just the name of an album for you?
1: I mean, you can take that sort of like little, you know, tip of the hat, the nod to that, but that was only slightly intentional. It was more so that I just love this song, and I think it does embody, you know, sort of the new chapter I'm with Black River Entertainment and, you know, everything that's going on there with them, and, you know, being able to move forward and do some new stuff. I mean, this is my 10th album, which is just weird to even think about. And somebody said that the other day. I was like, no. I was like, wait a minute.

0: This summer, the honey pepper pimento chicken sandwich and pineapple dragon fruit and Sprite are back at Chick-fil-A.
1: Let me tell you about the pineapple dragon fruit and Sprite. It's bright. It's bubbly. It's back.
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Shaboozy, going to be on the show next weekend. We'll be talking about, of course, new single Cowgirl, tour, album, all the things Shaboozy next Saturday night. 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

0: talks about the cowboy hat. And if you're an OG Chris Young fan, you know about the hat.
1: And he does bring it back from time to time, apparently.
0: Chris Young on the show in 10 minutes. It's B-Dub Radio.

1067 K-Jug Country. 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

0: Meet Up Radio Saturday night. We're rolling from coast to coast, and Chris Young on the show. 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And Chris, man, we go back a long time. We go back to the cowboy hat days.
1: Well, don't worry. I still wear the cowboy hat.
0: Okay, like, from time to time. All right.
1: This past weekend, yeah.
0: Okay, so it's like you wear it when you feel like it now. It's not like I have to wear this every time people see. See, and that's what sometimes you got to cowboy the hell up, right? You just, it's that vibe, yeah. Right? I love it.
1: I like sort of being able to swap back and forth, but it was also really funny because that was a long time ago, but when I took my hat off the first time, everybody's like, oh, you have hair. And I was like, yeah. I thought everybody knew that, but they were like, we didn't. So I was just like, well, I do.
0: There's two things that shock people. It's like when someone that wears a hat takes it off, and then when someone doesn't puts one on, it's like, what's going on here? Like, what are we looking at here? But, Ben, you've 2 decades on doing this. You've been through all different sides of it. What has been your biggest secret to surviving the changes in the music cycle, the way the genre swings, and just the ups and downs, man? What keeps you grounded?
1: I love your, like, surviving the changes. Like, we're doing something justifying by being in the music industry.
0: I mean, we just, I'm trying to, you know, hype it up for entertainment purposes a little bit.
1: Yeah, exactly. I don't know. I don't know if there is a secret to it. I don't think you really get to pick anything other than, you know, your songs and what you want to say as an artist. And then you just hope people, you know, sort of fall in love with something, even

is just one song on a record, and that ends up being their favorite. If, like, somebody walks up to you and they say, that's my favorite song that I've heard in a while, or that's my favorite song ever, if it's one that you've had out for a long time, I think that is invaluable to anyone that's creating art, because nobody has to like your art, but when they

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I said it the first time we played it on the show. 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

0: Chris Young on the show. It's B-Dub Radio. I read somewhere that you're opening up a sports bar, Famous Friends, right? Is that I don't know if we're already open or we're in the planning phase. Like, what's going on with that?
1: Don't worry about it. You'll hear about it when that happens. Okay.
0: All right. Will I be welcome as a Philadelphia Eagles fan to come in and get some wings?
1: Hey man, you're welcome to come on down. We have a Philly dog that is on the menu.
0: Okay.
1: I feel like it's a slap in the face to the chefs to call it elevated bar food, but you're welcome to come, but just know you're going to a Cowboys bar.
0: Fair. Okay. All right. Okay. I feel like that's a safer option than the other way around. Because, you know,
1: if I hear fly, Eagles fly out of you, I'm picking you up. And if you caught me saying that just now, I will also never allow you in.
0: I just delete the whole interview and just take that out of context, and that's just real.
1: That's all we had. We don't know why he was wearing a Dallas hat and he said that.

0: up with Gnarly Mornings.
1: Are there girl pickup lines?
2: Are you always this cute or is today special?
1: Okay, yeah, that's a roundabout compliment.
2: Yeah, and so it's a conversation opener, or you look like trouble. Conveniently, I have no plans.
1: I'm really not this tall. I'm standing on my wallet. Did you just drop something? Oh, your standards. Hi, I'm Charlie. Oh,
2: that is funny. Like, that would give you more than a minute, probably.
1: I put the STD in stud. I just need you.
2: And then I would ask for your lab paperwork saying that you don't have any studs.
1: Hey, are you a beaver? Because damn!
0: Gnarly Mornings on K-Jock.
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longest ride coming up in a few weeks. I was talking about earlier. It was just a little over a year ago today that got a chance to hit some twisties with Chase Matthew outside of Nashville. A totally unplanned thing. I had to borrow a helmet from him for a friend to take for a ride, and we ended up hitting some back roads. It was absolutely epic. Here's holding it.

0: Dub, Rap Beat Up Radio on Instagram. Corey, what's up, man?
1: I just got off work.
0: Will you keep on trucking there, dude?
1: Will do. Have a great day.
0: You're not even in a truck right now, though, are you?
1: I'm not anymore. That's actually what I do all day, though.
0: Okay, I'm going to make you a deal. Next time you're at work, call in and honk your horn. I'll be the guy going, well, you can't see what I'm doing right now. It's a little weird.

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0: meet up Chris Young opening a sports bar in Nashville called Famous Friends. And I was thinking, you know, what if you had, like, I don't know, some pictures of your famous friends, like the teacher?
1: Well, I don't know if Megan has a plaque anywhere laying around. I probably should ask.
0: Should make
1: that
0: one,
1: would be
0: right?
1: Actually really funny.
0: That would actually be really cool. The people you talk about in the song with Kane, and they're like, you know, in the reception area, kind of got their plaques. I feel like that would be wild, right? Oh, it all makes sense.
1: Well, here's the other thing that's different. Being that it is a sports bar and it's not necessarily dedicated straight towards music.
0: Sure.
1: But it only holds like 90 people. Somebody was talking to me about it the other day, and they go, okay, well, like, how many floors is it? I was like, one. They're like, wow, is it just like really big? And I'm like, no. No.
0: So this is knowing you, this is exactly the type of place that you would want to put your name behind. Like, because I've obviously seen you play in front of thousands of people, but the most fun I've ever had with you is at a spot like the Doghouse, may it rest in peace. But, like, you know, that's your vibe, right? Of just going out and having a few beers with your friends and hanging out just down to earth, low key. Like that, it all makes sense now. And you know, when it is open, I definitely will come in and be a polite Philadelphia sports enthusiast.
1: You have a standing invitation. You can

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Enjoy the rest of your weekend, and happy Father's Day to dads everywhere. 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All good things. Zach John King, and get to drinking on now.

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1: Do you have something planned for your father?
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1: The competition for Father's Day is you got to be better than her. For a gift, you give your dad a list of all the things she's done wrong.
2: I think I'll just do something myself, honestly. 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
1: Oh, wow, yeah, you win.
3: What's your sister's name?
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1: Oh, yeah. She lives in the alley.
3: She left Vegas to become a stripper.
1: Yes. Stay off the pole, Allie. Come on. I'm sorry calling your sister a stripper. She's probably not.
3: I'm not.
1: Or is she?
2: No.
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1: They're saying pickles are the new pumpkin spice.
2: I wrote a little poem about pickles because I love them so much.
1: Do you love pickles?
2: I do.
1: All right, let me hear it.
2: Okay. Oh, pickle, dear pickle, you crunchy little thing. You went from a burger to ruling the spring.
1: Oh.
2: I know. Dillin' my chips, dillin' my drink. 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But pickle-flavored pizza? That's getting old.
1: Pickles are fun. 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
1: Do you have something planned for your father?
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1: The competition for Father's Day is you got to be better than her. For a gift, you give your dad a list of all the things she's done wrong.
2: I think I'll just do something myself, honestly. She doesn't live here. She lives in Vegas.
1: Oh, wow, yeah, you win.
3: What's your sister's name?
2: Allie.
1: Oh, yeah. She lives in the alley.
3: She left Vegas to become a stripper.
1: Yes. Stay off the pole, Allie. Come on. I'm sorry calling your sister a stripper. She's probably not.
3: I'm not.
1: Or is she?
2: No.
4: 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This Sunday, Honest Father's Day cards.
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1: I have two special ladies in studio with me this morning and appreciate they made the drive from Hanford to be here. Now, Kim Spicer, I know because we worked together recently with King's Players and a production that we are involved in. I shot Jennifer Lopez, which was a blast. So thank you for coming in.
2: My pleasure.
1: Now, you've got a guest with you as well, the president of the board with the King's Players, Deborah Garski. Deborah, we saw each other a few times during the production. No pressure. How good was my performance?
3: I loved your Bronx accent.
1: What you talk about, OVE?
3: You got no accent.
1: I wish I could have had some more fun with it, but it wasn't improv. It was a scripted production, which if you missed it, it was a lot of fun. I want to thank you both for coming in. It's my goal to get on as many different nonprofits in particular with these conversations that we have every Sunday. And all of us here rotate with all the stations with Momentum Broadcasting. And I've not had anyone with King's Players on before to talk about the theater, to talk about theater in general in Hanford, which hopefully we can get into as well. So thank you both for coming in. It really means a lot to me.
2: Oh, our pleasure.
1: I'll just kind of throw things out, whichever one of you two wants to step up to the microphone and answer that particular question. Let's just start back with the beginning. How did King's Players start? Has it always been there in the Temple Theater? And tell us a little bit about that venue in particular.
2: Okay, I'll address that. The King's Players started in the 1960s. A lady named Audrey Leibold had moved to Hanford, and she was really thinking we needed a community theater, so she looked around for like-minded people. She actually put an ad in the newspaper and got some interest in it, and they formed the King's Players, and that was in 1963. Initially, they had to use Hanford High as the theater building, but she quickly realized that we needed our own location, so she went looking around and in 1964 found the Confucius Chinese Temple, which is in the historic China Alley district of, and you've seen it.
1: Yes, I have.
2: There in Hanford. And this temple was a Chinese school. I think I shared this with you backstage, but yeah, where the Chinese community would send their children, and after school, their regular studies in public school and on weekends, they would go there and learn Chinese culture.

0: According to the late Ernie Wing, who was one of the co-owners of Superior Dairy, he, as a boy, he's about my age, had to go in there and he learned Chinese culture. And he said the younger kids actually had to do the worst chores, like sweeping and such. So, but he actually was one of the students that was there. So after the late 50s, it finally closed down. So we took possession in 64, yeah, and we've been there ever since. And we have a agreement with the Chinese community in the city of Hanford and the King's Players. We pay them $1 a year, but we are completely in charge of the building. Anything that goes wrong, we have to fix it. We don't get any help, so that's why we're a nonprofit, and definitely we'll be talking about that later, I hope. But that's been our home since 1964.
1: And you did mention our building's 100 years old.
2: Wow.
0: Yes, we had our centennial a while back, and we had a time capsule taken out of the, what would you call it, the side of the building, I don't know, and opened in the cornerstone.
3: I saw that in the lobby.
0: The box of dirt.
3: And I couldn't make out anything that's actually in that thing.
0: Unfortunately, a lot of it disintegrated. It was some Chinese coins, some news clippings. What else, Deborah, was in there?
1: The Chinese coins with the little square centers were really the only things that actually survived that were identifiable. They had like a dictionary, Chinese English dictionary. They had a list of like probably their board of supervisors. They had some grains of local, like cottonseed.
3: Oh, wow.
1: They had some grains, wheat. Those disappeared. Anything paper just totally disintegrated. The whole front of the metal box just disintegrated.
2: Oh, wow.
1: So it's the whole content's mostly like mush.
3: Yeah, I saw it. I'm like, was there anything in there? It looked like dirty cotton swabs in a sense.
0: Yeah, not very attractive. But,
3: no, but just the fact that the effort was made. So
0: right. We also had a very big celebration that was planned by my late husband, Mike. And they did a reenactment of when they first dedicated the building. And we had a Chinese actor, YTE, was that his name? Just dedicating the building as they did when they first opened the building and the school. So that was kind of cool. And we have a new time capsule in there now.
3: So it was a school, and now it's a theater. Was it ever actually a temple?
0: I don't think so.
3: It just has that moniker for some reason, because I thought maybe Monday through Friday it was a school, and then on Saturday or Sunday it became a temple for public use. But because I know it's called Temple Theater.
0: Right.
3: Just has that name.
0: As far as I know, I don't think they ever use it as a place of worship.
3: If anyone knows, please do call me Monday morning and let me know. Maybe there's another story here, another wrinkle to it that no one is aware of. But there's that one person in Hanford that's like, yes, I know all the truth about it.
0: Yeah. Well, we have a very large Chinese population, and they would, if they were going to know, they would be the ones to tell us probably, but I don't even have any idea about that. So I think it was just the school.
3: So with theater in general in Hanford, it's a new experience to me. I've done a few things with the Ice House in Visalia. My daughter has done a few things with Enchanted Playhouse, also in Visalia, and I've felt the pull to do a few things with I forget the name of the theater group that's in Tulare.
0: Encore,
3: yes. They've reached out a few times and asked me to possibly think about getting involved with something. But when Human Ronili reached out and asked me to be in this production that just wrapped up a little while ago, I'm like, different theater group working with someone I know. It was a blast to do it. In general, how would you describe the theater community in general in Hanford? Whether it's other theater groups, whether it's things that take place with the high schools there and in Lemoore, what's your take on it?
0: Yes, all the high schools, actually. Lemoore has a very active program, a very good program. And then the three high schools in Hanford also have theater programs. And then there's also in town the Hanford Multicultural Theater run by Sylvia Gonzalez-Scherer. And that deals more with puppeteering and multicultural things. So we have sort of improv, so sort of different venues. So we coexist peacefully.
3: So what is coming up? We've talked about the history, obviously. What is in the near future, the rest of this year, and maybe even if you're looking ahead to 2027 at this point, what's in store for the King's Players at the Temple Theater?
1: Our upcoming production now is the world-famous Mousetrap. I believe it's the longest-running play in history.
3: Is it a requirement that every theater group has to do that one every 3 to 4 years? Because it seems like it makes its run. If it's not going to be in Hanford, it's going to be in Porterville or Visalia. Everyone's done that one at least a handful of times.
1: It's very popular. We went

0: to see it at the Encore, in fact, last year. We did it ourselves, but it's been many years, probably about maybe 10, 15 years. Yeah. So we just had auditions for that show this last Monday and Tuesday, and we're waiting to see who the cast will be.
1: And I understand you auditioned.
0: I did.
1: And you don't know yet if you're in or not.
0: We're supposed to hear either way.
2: Even with you being the board president, you can't pull some strings?
0: I don't pull those kind of strings. I let God decide what's going to happen
1: with
0: that. Yeah. So that's a very famous murder mystery by Agatha Christie. Lots of people in the play do not represent who they really are. Everyone has a secret. So you're never really quite sure who these people are on stage and what they're really up to. So it makes it for a very interesting play.
1: And who's directing that?
0: This is being directed by Raelynn Royer.
1: Okay.
0: And she's been in many of our productions, but hasn't really done that much directing. But she is a wonderful actress and a great fun as a person. So I'm really looking forward to her directing debut, at least. Has she ever directed before, Kim?
3: No.
1: Really, because when she came by during Tech Week, I want to say it was the Wednesday before we had the friends and family soft opening, mm-hmm. as it were, and she was in the audience and she gave us some notes. And the way she gave us those notes, I'm like, she's obviously directed before. I mean, at the very least, has thought about this enough that she knows this is something she'd be very good at, because she gave us some notes that we hadn't heard previously, but it's being able to see a production through different eyes, hearing it through different ears, and thinking, well, have you thought about these choices as an actor? Or maybe try this blocking, and some of the things we actually incorporated. So she knows her stuff.
3: If I can butt in here, she was in a professional repertory company up in Paradise, California, BK, before she had her kids. Her sons are in their 20s and grown, and so, of course, that was a while ago, but she has a lot of training. I think she might have been a theater major, but she's definitely very good. So
1: she may have done maybe even directing somewhere else, but this is her first time directing anything with the King's Players. Okay.
3: Correct.
1: So is this going to be the last production of this year, or is there anything else in the pipeline after this? Well, I guess I should ask, obviously auditions, those are gone. When is this actually going to be able to be seen by anyone?
0: It's going to be coming on in August.
1: Okay.
0: So rehearsing all through July. And one of the reasons I even decided to audition was because Raelynn was being the director. It'd be fun to work with her in any capacity, because she's just so wonderful. She's really hoping that we were plugged today to make sure folks come turn out to see the show.
1: Absolutely.
0: There's going to be a great cast with just a wonderful show, of course. So we're really hoping people will come. The last show of the season will be Gift of the Magi. That's also a very well-known theme. It's about a young couple who are down on their luck. They haven't got much, but they do have love, and they each make an ultimate sacrifice for the other at Christmas time, and it turns out to be a really interesting result from that. And it's actually a double feature. There's also going to be for everyone who loves Jacob Marley and the Spirits,
1: yes.
0: Christmas Carol. It's a spoof on the Christmas Carol. It's called Scrooge Has Left the Building. And it says, Jacob Marley and his three spirit buddies come to visit Scrooge. But wait, it's the wrong house, the wrong night. What is the spirit to do? A hysterical, fresh look at a Dickens classic. So that should be a lot of fun as well. That's
1: in
0: December.
1: Like it. As far as tickets or information about those productions, now I'm assuming with that second production, you mentioned the two actually, there's been no auditions for those at this point. And is there audition dates for those, in case anyone at least wants to have something in mind for auditioning for those?
0: Yes, auditions for the next play are typically held right after the end of the previous play.
1: Gotcha.
0: So this one, the auditions were going to be on September 21st and 22nd. September 21st and 22nd. And the show itself will run November 20th through December 6th. So
1: okay.
0: The end of November, beginning of December.
1: Obviously, we're throwing out a lot of dates and a lot of different productions. To get an overview of any of these with a little reminder of those, is there a good place to go?

0: When people get confused, and I think it's in Visalia. It's tucked away. It's behind a burrito place. Anyway, it's a good place. Our phone number is 559-584-7421.
1: And it's literally within walking distance of China Alley. And I didn't know that at one point. Kim, you and I were talking about it. I think I even asked you backstage during I shot Jennifer Lopez. So how close are we to China Alley? It's like, it's right there.
0: It's right there. You could almost throw a stone at it. That market that was just to the west of the theater, it's right behind it. Mm-hmm. Yeah, and that's a whole other topic. It'd be wonderful to have them here someday. They are also, there's a China Alley Preservation Society. I know I'm getting off topic. A couple years back, there was unfortunately a fire. A homeless person started a fire. So yeah, but we love them. We work with them. They were instrumental when we had our 100th anniversary ceremony. So yeah, we're close. We're very close to them.
1: So I know nonprofits are always looking for help. All the nonprofits I've ever spoken with, whether it be with this conversation or sometimes just having some on, what do the Kings players need right now? I know before we started talking officially, you mentioned that there may be one opening with the board. That is a possibility. I know with the theater itself, there's always room to upgrade, improve. Are you looking to make any of those additions? And if so, what can anyone do to help, whether it be a financial donation or maybe dedicate some time and attention to a certain aspect of the theater? What are you looking for? What can we do to help move Kings players in the Temple Theater into 2027 and beyond?
2: Well, we would love financial donations, of course. Our main source of income right now are our four main shows that we have each year, plus additional side door productions, community outreach, which I'll let Kim talk to about in a minute. She's deeply involved with that. We also apply for grants, so we'd love anybody that maybe could help us write grants. On the board, it's a working board, which means everybody on the board has a job to do, so we try to find everyone's, like you mentioned, level of expertise or interest.
1: Gotcha.
2: To maximize their talents. We always need help with fundraising, as we kind of mentioned, and sponsorship. Folks that are interested in lighting or tech, social media, all those things are always deeply needed. Plus, folks are just willing to go the extra mile, like helping out with hostessing, arranging our volunteers for the shows.
3: Set building.
2: Yes. We used to have a great team of three older gentlemen called Da Crew.
1: Okay.
2: And they were responsible for building the majority of our sets. Well, two of our gentlemen have passed away to the great beyond. The last gentleman is not as spry as he used to be. He's a wonderful man and does what he can, but he really could use a lot of help. So young, strong men or ladies who like to build sets would be very welcome.
0: I was just going to say, I think Mike got a little taste of that when we did the strike.
1: Yes.
0: He brought his own drill. We were so happy. But yeah, but that's a lot of work. So yeah, definitely set builders if somebody wants to do that.
1: Now, for the potential opening with the board, I know, and again, talking with nonprofits, sometimes there is an area of expertise that you're looking for in filling the board. Is there any area that you're looking for? Just someone has an interest in theater in general?
2: Interest in the theater in general is a very good starting place. But again, we mentioned fundraising, sponsorship, and anything technical expertise. That would be great. You mentioned repairs, our lovely 100-year-old building. Right now, we're currently in need of a section of the roof. We're informed we need an entire roof, ideally, which would be like $47,000, which, of course, is not quite in our budget. We're working on a crucial section of the roof right now, and we've received a bit of money from Rotary, the Rotary Club of Hanford, to work on that. So that's underway, but we really do need an entire roof. So if you have some money you're just wondering what to do with, we would love to have you send it our way. And I would like to turn this over to Kim now and talk about our community outreach program.
1: Yes,
2: which is
1: please.
2: A great source of income and interest in the community.
0: Okay, yeah, so I knew you were going to ask about that. We have two major outreach projects. Let's see, time-wise, the next one coming up would be the Lemoore Cemetery Walk, and Cindy Maxwell, who you met, she runs that in conjunction with Bill Black. They select people that were notable from the city of Lemoore going all the way back to the 1800s that are buried in the Lemoore Cemetery. Early founders, thank you, and that's before there was even a city, and they picked people that were early founders, as Deborah said, and then some of us actors, Kings players, or otherwise, sometimes even a relative a family member of the person that was the founder. And for one Saturday, they go there and they have a little reenactment of that person's life. It's supposed to be happening in the period of when they were alive. So they stand by the grave. Deborah and I twice played the Reed twins.

0: kids who were these lovely ladies that lived until their late 90s, vaudeville singers.
1: Wow.
0: Yeah. So we did that. And yeah, there's big names like Billingsley and that coming up with Mooney. Yeah, Mooney names. And so anyway, that's a big fundraiser. We will be doing that in September, the last Saturday of September. And then one of the most fun ones is the murder mystery. And we just had that in April. Dinner theater. We'll be going on our seventh annual one, and it's in conjunction with the Children's Storybook Garden, and so it benefits both organizations. It's held in the lovely Children's Storybook Garden, which is in Hanford, kind of near the library.
1: Okay.
0: And it's a dinner and a dinner theater. It's fun. People will dress up sometimes in a sleuthing hat, or they'll dress up like the last one was set in the 50s, and some would dress up in the 50s garb. And it's a good moneymaker for us, but it's a whole lot of fun. So yeah, that will be in April of 2027. So, and the 2026 cemetery walk is coming up as well. So that can all be found on our website.
1: Okay, and again, the website address is
0: www.kingsplayers.org. And then we also have a Facebook page.
1: Okay, and I know that's how I kind of found out about King's Players. In addition to director of I Shot Jennifer Lopez, Hugh reaching out to me, I looked at the Facebook page, and that's obviously kept up to date with all the information about the current productions and things of that nature. But the website, a great resource as well to dig a little deeper into some other aspects that you definitely want to make sure that you highlight.
0: Yes, and we're so glad that Hugh brought you on. You and Colin were wonderful.
1: Yeah, it was a blast doing it. For anyone who has not been a part of any theater, I would just advocate definitely getting involved, especially if you – I know gas prices being what they are right now. I jokingly said to Hugh after like the second or third week of rehearsals, I really should negotiate a gas card because it's not cheap right now. Prices are starting to slowly come down. But for anyone who's interested in theater, especially in Hanford or more anywhere in Kings County – it is a beautiful venue. 52 seats is a full house, so it's not intimidating in the least. It's a great first stage to do anything with. In fact, Sophie, we actually had an actress who had never done anything on stage previously, was a lead in this production and did an incredible job, whether you consider that was her first production or not.
0: She surely did, and I want to make sure and mention, too, our tickets always will be and have been, well, I don't know if I can say forever, only $15.
1: That's cheap.
0: Yeah, it's only $15, so.
1: And that, again, not a bad seat in the place for every single production that takes place there. In just a few minutes that we have left, is there anything else that we want to make sure that we get into the conversation? I know we covered how people can get involved, all the productions coming up, but I just want to make sure we hit all the bases. I will happily have you on again if there's anything big that needs to be announced, or just have you back on when I'm on the air on 99.7 Classic Rock. But in parting, anything else you want to mention?
2: I just wanted to add that we're currently underway in choosing our productions for the next upcoming season. And we're always looking for people to submit scripts that they would like to see performed, and maybe they'd like to direct that play. It's always helpful to have someone who will direct the play that is submitted. The script committee then has to look at over whatever was submitted and of the best, choose the best that they can. They have to make sure that it would fit on our stage for the number of people we can usually feel that will show up for auditions. Mix of men's and women's roles, try to be eclectic and try to give everyone a chance to perform different types of plays and kind of reach out to all members of the community.
1: All right, so Kim, anything else that you want to make sure that we hit to?
0: I just want to thank you for inviting us.
1: My pleasure. Deborah Garski and Kim Spicer, thank you for coming in with the King's Players of the Temple Theater. Again, one more time, the web address, because I want to make sure I get that information out there for anyone who has their own questions at this point.
0: www.kingsplayers.org.
2: And our phone number, just to verify, is 559-584-7242.
0: I'm sorry, that's not right.
1: Oh. Don't call that number.
0: 559-584-7421. That was a typo.
1: All right, so one more time, the phone number.
0: 559-584-7421.
1: If it's any consolation, I give out the wrong phone number on the air all the time. So thank you both for coming in. I truly appreciate it, and hopefully this will inspire the next generation of thespians to get on the stage, and anyone who's interested in seeing theater progress in

0: Kings County, specifically in Hanford, to get involved in one way, shape, or form.
1: We certainly hope so, and y'all come down.
0: Now, don't go anywhere. We're not quite done with you yet. 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Up next is Mike O'Neill. 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Mike, take it away.
2: Thanks, Mike. And I have Tulare County District Attorney Tim Ward with us this morning. It's Elder Abuse Month, and thanks for joining us. Good morning.
3: Hey, good morning, Mike. Thanks for having me again.
2: It's Elder Abuse Month, and clearly worth a chat. I mean, I have a 93-year-old mom, and I know how fragile she is and how, and I love her, but how easily duped she could be if she didn't have the five of us. How many of us? Five of us kids around to keep her safe.
3: The fact that you're holding fingers up when you're doing this is a slightly concerned. But no, you bring up a very good point, Mike. It's, I run into so many people who said, I didn't think my fill-in blank of relative would fall for this scam, but oh my God, they did. And we see it tragically time and time again, where the scammers and technology has opened the doorway to find everybody as they sit on their couch. How many victims in Tulare County are actually falling for it and losing substantial amounts of money?
2: Mom, stay out of your texts. Stay yes. out of your email if yeah. you don't know who it's from.
3: Yeah.
2: You and, didn't win $1 million, I promise.
3: You bring up a wonderful point. It is so very important to make sure that your loved ones have a family support connection network.
2: Mm-hmm.
3: And then have the conversation with them that it's okay to call me if you have any questions about anything.
2: In fact, I'd be angry, Mom. I would be upset if you wouldn't, because you matter that much to us. And you took care of us for a billion years. Now it's our turn. Would you please?
3: We always say they fought for us. It's time for us to fight for them. But I remember when my dad was alive, he was wanting to be so independent, he would never make that call.
2: Yeah. Yeah. I can get this. And then yeah. they're on the ground.
3: Yeah.
2: So one of the first signs of elder abuse clearly is the physical, right?
3: Sure. And they just released a statistic. I think the state did that 1 in 10 seniors are going to be victims of some sort of abuse. What we are seeing trending lately, the majority are financial abuse, but we do see a tragic number of physical abuse cases coming in. And just like we've always said, I guess another part of the tragedy is so many of the perpetrators are someone that is known to the victim. In fact, I think it's up to about 85-87% of the offenders are known to the victim.
2: And that's not just family. If you're in an institution of some sort, it could be a caregiver.
3: Right.
2: And the things you have to look for are injuries inconsistent with the victim's history, weird bruises, pressure marks, things that aren't supposed to be there.
3: Please, please, please, the theme and message is report, report, report. On behalf of your local law enforcement community, we would much rather have a report made to us that turns out to be either inconsequential, insignificant, or just simply not true, rather than the contrary, to have someone suffer physical abuse for a longer duration than need be.
2: And you have to look out for things like financial issues, unauthorized use of funds or property, withholding of funds, sudden changes in property titles, that kind of weirdness. What's this debit, Mom? What's this debit? Debits. What are these debits?
3: We have seen a slight increase in what you're talking about, the real estate fraud aspect of it, where our elderly community are turning over their property rights into items, and it appears to be a fraudulent transaction. And again, the crux is, does the individual have the true capacity to understand the nature of the decision that they're making?
2: It's all about having eyes on the loved one, looking for unattended medical needs, enough activity. Are they having enough activity? Is it dirty in there? Do they have weird weight loss? Just the things, anything out of the ordinary. I think that's the one. Anything out of the ordinary.
3: True. It is California, though, after all. But you bring up a very good point. And the great thing that we have in Tulare County here is a 24-hour, 7-day-a-week hotline by the Tulare County Adult

0: 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And if I may, that number is 877-657-3092.
1: So we'll just keep our eyes on our elders. We'll do our best and see if we can prevent this, Tim.
0: And please invite us. We've got a team of victim advocates that love to go out. In fact, we get money from the state to do outreach because I feel the best way to get the message in front of our seniors is to stand right in front of them and talk to them face to face. We have a team that goes out and does that. So if you build an event, we will come.
1: Sounds great. You got the number? Make it happen, Captain.
0: Hey, thanks.

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1: Well, Trisha Dean threw out the best pitch.
2: Charlie, I'm going to need you to read this.
1: The following events, known as First Pitch Gate 2026, an independent review panel has determined that Trisha Dean is officially the greatest athlete in KJIC. This is so stupid. She has been ranked ahead of Gnarly Charlie, AJ Fox, Rick McNeil, Vicky Peppers. As a result, all future athletic contests shall begin with the question, can anyone beat Trish? The answer is currently no. Trisha Dean, superior commander of the KJIC Athletics, keeper of the golden fastball, defender of the strike zone, first of her name, and undefeated champion of ceremonial pitching.
2: Yes.
1: Trisha Dean, so help me God. Congratulations.
2: Thank you.
1: Trish.
2: I appreciate it.
1: Don't let it go to your head like it hasn't already.
0: Gnarly Mornings on KJIC.
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0: righty, here we go, ladies and gentlemen. This hour of the Country Top 40 with Fitz is brought to you by Muddy Mat. You got to check these out, you guys. I love walking on my Muddy Mats. 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
5: 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And

with a Z, and it's time to play the hits. Welcome to the most impactful countdown of country music. This is the Country Top 40 and the weekend for the dads. The ones who taught us how to throw a ball, change a tire, bait a hook, fire up a grill, and somehow always knew exactly what to say when life got tough. It's for the stepdads, the granddads, bonus dads, single dads, and the fathers we're remembering and missing a little extra this weekend. Let's get this Father's Day weekend started by flashing back to last weekend when Riley Green was standing tall at number one. Would change my mind.

0: Mine from Riley Green, y'all. Alabama boy, born and raised. And we're going to see if Riley is still at the top this weekend. What do you think? Place your bets here. We got a countdown to do on this Songs for Dad holiday weekend on the Country Top 40 with Fitz.
1: Number 40.
0: Well, since it's Father's Day weekend, let's start with a guy who is right in the middle of the dad life adventure. I feel you, Parker. Parker McCollum and his wife, Haley, they already have a little boy, Major, who turns 2 in August. And they've got baby number 2 arriving later this summer. So, yeah, Parker's about to get reacquainted with late night feedings, early wake-up calls, and running on about 3 hours of sleep. Sounds like the title of this song might be pretty fitting. Kicking off this week's countdown, number 40, here's Parker McCollum with Killing Me.

0: Parker McCollum holding steady at number 40 this week on the Country Top 40 with Fitz. And it's pretty cool to think that Killing Me was written back home at the family ranch in Texas alongside Randy Rogers and Monty Criswell. As we move to another proud Texas daddy, when Cody Johnson isn't selling out arenas, winning Entertainer of the Year trophies, or working out on the ranch, he's spending time with the three little people who call him daddy. And every now and then, Kojo likes to have a little fun. Brand new on the countdown this week at number 39. I am loving this one. Here's Cody Johnson with Horseback.
1: He's a ranch hand in a pinch, man. Hotter than the red on a cattle brand. Cause she's a gold digger with a quick trigger. A cast iron skillet.

0: gosh, man.
1: That one got its first world premiere on the Country Top 40 Countdown last weekend at the CT40 Spotlight. And now look at the power of CT40. He's officially riding on to the countdown this week, debuting at number 39 with Horseback. And now I want to talk about one of the most fascinating artists in country music right now. Before Stephen Wilson Jr. was writing songs and filling rooms, he was a scientist. That's right. And check this out. Before that, he was spending time in the boxing gym, learning the sport from his dad, and eventually becoming an Indiana Golden Gloves finalist. Yo, Adrian!

0: He has spent the last few weeks hanging right there at that number 38 spot, holding on to that real estate. Stephen Wilson Jr. with Gary. Welcome to Songs for Dad, Father's Day weekend. And to all you fathers out there, we're thinking about you. Coming up, one country star takes a trip down memory lane and reveals the soundtrack of his childhood. We're going to be talking hits with Chase Matthew on the Country Top 40 with Fitz after this.
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9: 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Welcome back to the hits on the Country Top 40 on the Songs for Dad weekend. And if you forgot something for Dad this weekend, listen, you could do this. Head down to CVS, grab one of those gift cards, you know, right there at the end rack. Maybe one of those trash can things full of different kinds of popcorn. And I promise you, he will light up faster than the 4th of July. All right, we're getting back to it. Happy Father's Day weekend. Fitz playing the hits. Number 37 with Kelsey Hart. And

Fireworks from Kelsey Hart sliding back 6 spots this week to number 37. And since it is Father's Day weekend, I got a classic dad joke for you. You know it's coming. All right. So I'm very excited about this one. Why did the Scarecrow win Father of the Year? Why did the Scarecrow win Father of the Year? Because he was outstanding in his field. That's right. Yeah, I know. And some more dads all across America, they are laughing way harder than everybody else right now, and that's okay. We're getting back to the music. Here's the Grammy-nominated Road Warrior turned one of Nashville's most respected voices, Ashley McBride, carrying up to number 36 with What If...

0: Jason McBride climbing three spots this week to number 36 with What If We Don't. And you know, especially on Father's Day weekend, a lot of us have those songs that instantly take us back, right? Maybe it's something Dad played in the truck, a CD that never left the stereo, or a song that still feels like home every time you hear it. Long before Chase Matthew was making hits of his own, he was building those memories one song at a time without even knowing it. So you're a kid riding around in your mom's car. Who was she making you listen to?
1: Man, it was anything from gospel to pretty much gospel
0: yeah,
1: and Christian music,
0: yeah,
1: like
0: yeah.
1: Contemporary or her music.
0: Little Mercy Me.
1: Yeah, come on, Mercy Me.
0: You're a kid in your dad's car. What is he making you listen to?
1: Oh, anything rock and roll from any era. Like, it's, you could... We had this one CD, though, that we played religiously. It was a band called Big House. They're like a I don't know what you call it, soul country is kind of their slogan, I think. Yeah. But I jam that CD to this day. I found it on streaming, and I just jam it all the time. Yeah.
0: Somehow those childhood favorites always find a way back into rotation, and I think we could hear both those influences in his sound. Chase Matthew right now, number 35 with Hold.

Chase Matthew with Holding It Down. CT40 Songs for Dad Weekend with Fitz playing all the hits from the original CT40 studios deep in the heart of Texas with one of my Texas brothers right now, Hudson Westbrook. He's got number 34 with Painted You Pretty.

0: Alexa Westbrook moving up two spots this week to number 34 with Painted You Pretty. And you got Fitz playing all the hits. You know, Blake Shelton figured out something early in his career. He says it's not enough to just sing the songs. He says you got to entertain the people. They're sitting there in those hard seats and stuff. He said you got to get up there on that stage and tell a story, make them laugh, give them something they'll remember when the lights come up. Blake Shelton, number 33, with Let Them In Anyway.
1: Ain't it

0: Blake Shelton taking one step back to number 33 with Let Him In Anyway. Thanks for checking out CT40's Songs for Dad Weekend with Fitz playing all the hits. And we are still making our way toward the biggest songs in country music. But coming up next, I've got something pretty special. 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Whether you're celebrating your dad, remembering your dad, or maybe you're the dad loading up the truck, standing at the grill, or just pretending you don't get emotional during country songs, this one might just get you. I'm just going to give you a fair warning right now. Don't go anywhere. We honor a special dad in the CT40 Spotlight after this.
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Loving that one. Number 32 with Long Live Country. And look at this. Riley Green is back in the countdown this weekend with a vengeance. Last week, Riley stepped out, but he's back now all the way up to number 31 with Think As You Drunk.

Riley Green back in the countdown at number 31 this weekend with Think Is You Drunk? And Fitz playing the hits on the songs all about Dad Weekend and everything Dad does for us. This is going to be the first Father's Day weekend without my dad, Green Bray Bob. He just passed away a couple of months ago. So if you're going through that pain, man, I'm in it with you. And I'll tell you what, this is for everything we learned from him. You know, again, for some of us, Dad isn't physically here to thank or talk to or to visit with, but that doesn't mean he's not listening. And this is a very, very special Father's Day edition of the CT40 Spotlight from an artist who knows this pain all too well. Your CT40 Spotlight is brought to you by Boot Barn. Boot Barn, keep west. Cole Swindell has spent years writing and singing hit songs, but he'll tell you one of the hardest things he ever faced was losing his dad. His dad, his name was William, and he lost him back in 2013. His dad was his biggest fan, his biggest supporter, and there have been a lot of milestones Cole wishes that he could have shared with him face to face. In this Father's Day weekend, Cole is honoring that relationship in a really, really special way, because even when Dad isn't sitting on the porch anymore or picking up the FaceTime calls, somehow the lessons and the love and the memories, they never, ever

0: What a beautiful song, the extremely moving tribute to a dad who isn't here in body, but will never leave in spirit. That's the brand new song from Cole Swindell. It's called Girl Dad. 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
0: Welcome back to CT40 Songs for Dad. And you got Fitz, that's F-I-T with a Z, the guy who plays all the hits. Hope your Father's Day weekend is off to a great start. Maybe you're firing up the grill. Maybe you're out on the water. Maybe you're just claiming a spot in the recliner for a couple of hours for some peace and quiet, trying to sneak in that power nap. I know how you feel. Whatever you're up to, I got the perfect soundtrack for all of it. 30 big country hits still to go as we keep moving toward number one.
7: Number 30.
0: Stepping up into the batter's box right now is father of two, Russell Dickerson. That's right, WrestleMania. His two sons, Remington and Radford, keep Russell and wife Kaylee really, really busy at home. And Russell's keeping everybody busy climbing up the countdown right now.

Worth Your Wild from Russell Dickerson, blowing up like a dadgum bottle rocket and skyrocketing up 5 to number 30. Welcome to CT40 Songs for Dad Weekend. And moving on now with a song that John Mayer said before playing on it. It was actually stuck in his head for 2 straight weeks. Get ready for this one, y'all. Lainey Wilson with John Mayer at number 29 with Phone.

Lainey Wilson and John Mayer continue making a little noise together this week, moving up one spot to number 29 with Phone, Keys, Wallet. That's what I say to myself every time I leave the house. All right, Phone, Keys, Wallet, Earbuds. All right, there we go. And now we're going to talk about somebody who's been building her career one fan at a time. Alexandra Kay spent years doing it independently, growing a massive online audience, specifically on TikTok, going viral, racking up hundreds of millions of streams, and proving that sometimes the long road is worth it. These days, she's selling tickets, opening shows for some of country music's biggest names, and turning a lot of heads in Nashville with her unique voice. From her album, Second Wind, here's Alexandra Kay at number 28 with Straight for the Heart.

0: board to number 28 was Straight for the Heart. Way to go, Alexandra. And one thing my dad would always say to me is, hey, we live in the land of the free because of the brave, the freedom you're experiencing right now. He would say was fought and earned by the proud men and women who signed on that dotted line. 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
1: This is Green Gray Bob. Fitz is my son. I proudly served my country from 66 through 72 with the Army Special Forces. We live.

0: In the land of the free because of our brave men and women past and present. This is our troop salute.
1: And again, this is going to be tough for me, all right? Especially on this weekend. And then that voice you just heard introducing every troop salute is my dad, Green Beret Bob. And if you've been listening to this show for a while, you know that I lost my dad a couple of months ago. He wasn't just my father. He was my hero and my best friend. We would FaceTime 4 and 5 times a day. The man I looked up to more than anyone else in this entire world. And when the Vietnam War was escalating and young men across America were receiving draft notices, my dad made a decision. He figured if he was going to wear a uniform, he wanted to earn the right to serve alongside the very best. So he joined the Army. He signed up before they drafted him. And he worked his tail off to become a Green Beret. And he served his country proudly. And when his military service was over, he came home to Texas, built a life, met my mama, had 4 kids, raised a family, and he loved us with everything he had. And he loved listening to the Country Top 40 Countdown, and he loved hearing his voice on the troop salute. And just like you, if you've lost your daddy, I know you miss him every single day, and I couldn't be more proud to call him my dad, Green Beret Bob, the GBB. So this Father's Day weekend and every day, I am reminded that the freedoms we enjoy do not happen by accident. Like my dad would say, we live in the land of the free because of the brave. And if you don't mind right now, I'm going to play one of his favorite songs that made him laugh so hard all the time. This is for you, Daddy.

at Paisley. I'm going to miss her. Your troop salute song of the week. Yeah, and that was one of my dad's favorite songs. We actually played it at his funeral a couple of months ago. He would laugh and laugh and laugh. And he'd look at me and say, man, he just took off, left his woman and went fishing. He'd say, that's the way to do it. God, I miss you, Dad. And it was all supported by Sleep.

0: 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It's a great weekend for the hits on CT40 Songs for Dad Weekend. My name is Fitz, and coming up, Dustin Lynch is going to look back on his journey to Nashville and admits there was one thing he wishes he would have done differently from the very, very beginning. And we're going to share it with you right after this.
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2: Us!
1: Then let's go show them.
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I love listening so closely to the lyrics of that song. Graylin James holding steady at number 27 with Water at a wedding. You know, if you ask people what advice they'd give their younger selves, you'd usually get a pretty interesting answer. And when Dustin Lynch was asked that question, he didn't talk about hit records or sold out shows. He told me he would be more patient. See, Dustin came to Nashville not knowing a soul, knocking on doors and chasing a dream. And looking back, he says he wishes he trusted his instincts just a little bit more and worried less about how fast everything was happening. That's probably pretty good advice for all of us.

Justin Lynch hanging on at number 26 this week with Easy to Love. And welcome to CT40's Songs for Dad Weekend. You got Fitz playing all the hits with one of the fastest rising new names in country music. Stella Lefty has been turning heads in a big way, and you know her family has got to be loving every single minute of this. And speaking of her family, here's a little fun fact. Stella's dad, Eric, is the entrepreneur who helped create Groupon. That's right. So taking big ideas and turning them into something special might just run in the family. But make no mistake, Stella is carving out her own path. Moving up the countdown at number 25, here's Stella Lefty.

On the lefty, going up three rungs on the ladder of hits on the country top 40 with Fitz, taking over this week at number 25 with Boston. TT40 songs for dad weekend. And you got Fitz playing the hits. Shout out to all the dads out there, the single dads, the daddies, the bonus dads, grandparents who are dads, and the fathers who can't be with us because they're in heaven right now. We're thinking of you on this day, and we know you're watching over us. We got another daddy right now, country music superstar John Party with Voodoo.

0: Slow down right there, John. John Party lighting it up at number 24 after moving back two with Boots Off. And welcome to the Country Top 40 Countdown. Did you see Dan and Shay perform at the World Cup last week, singing the national anthem? It was unbelievable, going down, as far as I'm concerned, as one of the greatest anthems in anthem history. Gosh, that was unbelievable. And, you know, writing the next hit song, I'll tell you, that's a lot of pressure after years of chart toppers, sold out tours, and countless songs that have become part of people's lives. But instead of referring to it as pressure or a lot of stress, the guys told me why their newest music feels different from anything they've done before.
1: It's like you're always reinventing yourself with everything.
2: You're the man.
1: No, I'm serious.
2: Great for that.
1: And tell me about
2: it. It ain't easy, man. It's hard.
1: It's not easy.
2: Doing all these albums, man, trying to go back to the drawing board and say something we haven't said. But I do feel like we tapped in on this album, Young. It's our most personal album yet. I know that that's like cliche for an artist to say. It's authentic. It's genuine. But it really is, man. And we dug deep for these songs. And every lyric on this album is true. It's you know, exactly what we're going through as men right now in our lives. And
1: see, and you just said exactly what you're going through. And I want to say to you, if you're going through hell, you're not alone. If you need somebody, say so. Gosh. You also smell lovely.
2: Thank you. What does it smell like? Tequila.
0: For Dan and Shay, great songs don't start with trends, formulas, or radio charts. They start with real life and God-given vocal talent. Dan and Shay moving into number 23 with Say

If you need somebody, all you got to do is say so. Dan and Shay moving up one spot this week to number 23. Again, great job on the World Cup anthem last week. It was amazing. As I jump into the TikTok comments for just a second, this one comes from Travis in Amarillo, Texas. And he says, what's up, Fitz? I've got 3 kids at home. I know you've got 7 kids. As the number keeps growing, what is the best parenting advice you've got on this Father's Day weekend? All right, Travis, first of all, this is my best advice to you. Try to figure out what's causing it. I've got 7 and I'm still investigating. Just can't figure it out. Seriously, though, Father's Day weekend is a good reminder that none of us really know exactly what we're doing. We just love them. We got to show up for them and do the best we can every day. As we get back to the hits, Lauren Elena and Chase Matthew up next at number 22 with All My Exes.

0: Lauren Elena and Chase Matthew inching ahead 1 to number 22 with All My Exes. Coming up on CT40 Songs for Dad Weekend, we're going to take Dad on a little trip down memory lane. We're going to rewind the clocks back to some of the biggest, most legendary dad-approved country songs of all time. The songs he cranked up in the truck, sang way off key in the garage, and probably still knows every single word to. And we're going to kick it off in the year when gas was cheap, country music was loud, and somehow the whole world suddenly knew what a rainbow tasted like. Join me. We're going down to the vault after this.
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Welcome back to CT40 Songs for Dad Weekend and Fitz playing all the hits. And I can just imagine right now, if my dad were still around and I walked up to him and I said, "Hey, Dad, get to drinking." He'd have the biggest smile on his face. He loved his room temp natty light. Get to drinking.

0: The latest from ZJK, Zach John King, get to drinking. Checking in at number 21 for the second week. And my name is Mr. Fitz. How are you? Your personal Sherpa in this amazing CT40 vault. And let's go ahead and put on our New Balance or our Crocs, find some soft shoes, because we're about to explore some amazing country music history. And your ticket to the vault this Father's Day weekend is purchased by, check this out, O'Reilly Auto Parts. Thank you, guys, for covering everybody's tickets. You're professional parts people, and we're going to go in deep. I'm the only person in the world who has access with the brand new eye retina scanner. Oh, it's bright as always.
1: Hello, Fitz. Please step in front of the retina eye scanner.
0: All right, I'm doing it. There you go. I think it gets brighter every weekend.
1: I like that.
0: Ooh, you know, computers don't have fathers, but since we built you here, I guess that kind of makes me a father figure to you.
1: That warms my circuits. Access granted.
0: Man, that went well. All right, we're in. And follow me this way. We're going to go way back to the year that Skittles first hit the market and everyone found out what a rainbow tasted like.
2: Gina! Rock the rainbow. Taste the rainbow.
0: The Fonz. Hey, right? The F-O-N with a Z became one of the coolest guys on TV after Happy Day started its 11-year run on ABC.
3: It doesn't work, Fonzie. 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
0: And on your country radios, it was the year that a reigning queen of country released a hit song honoring

0: Loretta Lynn with the title track to her 1974 album. That was They Don't Make Him Like My Daddy. All right, well, follow me this way. We're going to jump ahead another 12 years to another country lady singing about what she remembers most about her hard-working dad.
1: Daddy!

0: 1986, Daddy's Hands by Holly Dunn. Love that song. Now we're going to tack on a big old jump. Follow Me This Way, a 29-year step into the future to a song that's been called one of the best ballads ever written from a dad to a son. 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
1: Boy, you're going to know it all. 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
1: A song written by John Knight and Nicole Galyon and taken up the charts by Lee Bryce back in 2017. That was Lee with Boy on the CT40 Songs for Dad Weekend. That's going to conclude our unbelievable trip down through the hits. I can't believe our time is up, but you know what? We got to get back to celebrating dad. And you know I'm going to see you next weekend, okay? I'll be right here. Don't you worry about it. Same time, same place. And your ticket to the vault was brought to you by O'Reilly Auto Parts. 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All right, follow me this way. Let's step over this world-famous threshold. And can you give me a little push? We're going to get this parasitis of a door to slam shut behind us. Get a little more of a push.
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0: Dad Weekend, and whether you've been hanging with me since, you know, number 40, or you're just jumping into the countdown right now, I'm so glad you're here, because this weekend is about the dads. The ones who taught us how to drive, how to throw a ball, how to shake a hand, how to work hard, and sometimes how to laugh when life didn't go according to plan. And it's about the dads we're spending time with today, and the dads we're missing a little extra this weekend. Plus, we got the biggest hits in country music stacked up for you. The good stuff is on the way, because now more than ever, it feels good to celebrate the good in people. Plus, at the end of the hour, don't forget your CT40 fan favorite, Music with Memories. And if you're a daddy, you're going to shed a tear. I'm just going to tell you right now. So wherever you're listening, from the backyard barbecue to the lake, the highway, the tractor, the living room, thank you for letting me be part of your Father's Day weekend. Let the climb continue.
1: Number 20.
0: We're going to kick off the back half of the countdown with an artist who's had four top 20 hits so far in his five-year professional career as a country star. Must be the mustache. That's right. He signed his first publishing deal back in 2021. The power of the stash, folks. And a lot of the good old boys in country music say he's personally bringing it back. Zach.

0: Zach Topp slipping back two spots this week to number 20 with South of Sanity. And now one thing I've learned is that country artists spend a lot more time on TikTok than they will ever admit. Case in point, my buddies Low Cash. When they found out they were about to be part of a special CT40 moment, their first question wasn't about the music. It was whether they were supposed to film one of those dramatic TikTok reaction videos. And from there, let's just say things got completely out of control. Check this out.
1: It's unification.
2: It's what it is, dude. And we're gonna need it. You know what? This song is the song that could save the world.
3: I love this.
1: Yeah.
3: We're not leaving. We're still.
4: I'm not saying a word. I'm just. You're gonna get sick of us in the middle of this beautifulness.
1: And they're gonna
4: awesomeness.
1: You're gonna get to hear their reaction for the very first time.
3: Is this like one of those TikToks where they hear your song?
1: I'm gonna cue it up for you. Yeah, he's gonna play you the segment of me introducing it on CT40.
4: Get out of here.
3: Can I be like the
4: you should cry.
3: The artist that cries.
4: When it happens.
3: Yeah.
4: That's a big TikTok.
3: I can't.
4: Now
3: dude,
4: you're
3: I see it.
4: Like TikTok.
3: I saw McGraw do this the other day, and I'm like, no. No, he did not do this. He did it.
4: I actually loved the McGraw TikTok.
3: How many times? The guy. Yeah.
4: No, you got emotional because it's a big deal. Yeah. I mean, still to this day, when a song comes on the radio, it means a lot.
0: For the record, no tears were shed during the making of this interview. Although the guy seemed willing to give it a shot for the sake of the algorithm, but beneath all the joking around, Low Cash made a pretty great point. No matter how many years you've been doing this, hearing your song on the radio never, ever gets old. Here's Low Cash, still having fun and still grateful every step of the way. Up now with Wrong Hearts, number 9.

in at number 19, and Fitz playing all the hits on CT40's Songs for Dad Weekend. And I'll tell you what, here's a good daddy right now. I'm going to call him America's Dad. I saw him last week at Dickie's Arena performing in Fort Worth, Texas. Gave it everything he had. And he's taken so many aspiring artists under his wing. And we should just call him Nashville's Dad, Country's Dad. Here he is, Luke Bryan. Daddy with Country, and she knows it. Number 8.

O'Brien going up to the number 18 with Country and She Knows It. And a lot of you might be hearing this one for the very first time this weekend during the release of Toy Story 5. And I got it up for you right now, number 17 with I Knew It, I Knew You. Here's Taylor Swift.

0: Make sure to take the kiddos to see Toy Story this weekend. You can hear that song, Taylor Swift, with a massive leap up 8 spots to number 17 with I Knew It, I Knew You. And with that, you know what? She's going to get the Leap of the Week award, the big blue ribbon. So you know how we do this, all right? Wherever you are right now, at home, at work, in the car, listening on your radio station app across North America or across the world, let me just grab my air horns. And if we could all get together, if we could just give Taylor a big old atta girl.
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0: 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You don't want to miss this one. 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
5: 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Hardy, Morgan Wallen, Eric Church, and Tim McGraw. 7 kids between them, a mountain of number one hits and one powerhouse collaboration. And number 16, here's McGraw.

I love that song. Goosebumps every time. MacArthur from Hardy, Morgan Wallen, Eric Church, and Tim McGraw hanging on at number 16 this week. And, you know, Father's Day weekend has me thinking about all those lessons we pick up as we're growing up. You know, things like showing up, working hard, never giving up, right? Earning what you get. And John Morgan says that's exactly how he was raised in the mountains of North Carolina, and it's still the way he approaches life and music today. Sounds like some pretty solid dad wisdom to me. Here's John Morgan, number 15.

0: Don't Want a Kid Myself, John Morgan, holding on strong at number 15 for another week. And thanks for checking out CT40 Songs for Dad Weekend. My name is Mr. Fitz, and all you dads out there, you know what? This good stuff is for you. I do the good stuff every weekend because good feels good, and I got a great story about a daddy right now. And it's all brought to you by my friends at Boot Barn. Boot Barn, Keith West.
1: That's the good stuff.
0: I want to tell you about an amazing father at North Carolina State, a commencement speaker named Anil Kochar. He stepped up to the microphone and gave the graduates something they never saw coming. In honor of his late father, Anil and his wife announced that they are paying off the final year of student loans for the 2026 graduates of North Carolina State's Wilson College of Textiles. And that is more than 200 students walking across the stage with a degree and walking into life with a whole lot less weight on their shoulders. And here's the best part. Anil said that his dad came to America from India 80 years ago to study textiles at that same school. So this wasn't just a gift. It was a full circle tribute to the man who taught him that anything was possible. And that's a dad's legacy right there. A father plants the dream, and years later, his son helps hundreds of other kids chase theirs.

perfect good stuff song of the week, Tim McGraw's Humble and Kind, released to country radio January 20th, 2016, becoming number one on the country top 40 countdown in April of 2016. Gosh, every time I play that song, it just gets better every single time. And the good stuff was brought to you by Boot Barn. Boot Barn celebrates the values of honesty, hard work, ingenuity, and perseverance, proudly offering a piece of the American spirit. Boot Barn, Keith West, Fitz, and I'm going to tell you right now, I was born to play the hits, doing this from the original CT40 studios deep in the heart of Texas. And our approach to number one continues, getting so close to the top 10. Number 14 right now with Kenny Chesney and Carry On.

this week, climbing three spots to number 14 with Carry On. And you know, Father's Day weekend is a reminder that success doesn't mean much if you don't have people to share it with. George Burge told me no matter how busy life gets on the road, his wife and two boys keep him grounded. He thanks God for his family. He says the time he spends with them just fuels his soul, reminds him every single day what really matters. And that is some pretty good dad wisdom right there. Here's George Burge and Luke Bryan. They're at number 13.

said, all right. Don't forget your CT40 fan favorite feature, Music with Memories, is coming up in just a few minutes. If you got a song that's tied to a special person, place, or moment in your life, message me right now on Facebook, Instagram, or TikTok at CT40 with Fitz or at Fitz on Everything with a Z. Fitz on Everything. Just send me a message. Just put Music with Memories at the top. And I can't wait to read it as we get back to the countdown, getting so close to the top 10. Jordan Davis is next at number 12 with Turn This Truck

Davis backing up six spots to number 12. Coming up on CT40's Songs for Dad Weekend, get ready for your fan favorite music with memories. And a listener named Brandon shares a story about a broken heart, a drive with his dad, and one piece of relationship advice he will never, ever forget. And fair warning, if you've ever lost your dad or if you're lucky enough to still have him, this Father's Day weekend story might hit you right in the feels. It's all coming up. 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

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And my name is Mr. Fitz. 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All brought to you by Active Liver from New Nordic. I received a message from Brandon in Springfield, Missouri. And he says, what's up, Fitz, with the hits? A couple of years ago, my dad picked me up after my first real heartbreak. And I was just devastated. For a couple of minutes, we didn't talk very much. We just drove around, listened to the radio, and then we stopped at a red light. And Beautiful Crazy by Luke Combs came on the radio. And my dad looked at me and told me he knew I was going through a tough time, but he said, son, let me tell you something. You need to find you a woman who's beautiful on the inside and the outside, and make sure she's got a little crazy in her, too. That's what keeps life interesting. He said, your last woman wasn't crazy enough for you. Find you a woman who's a little crazy. And then he laughed out loud and said, that's why your mom and I have made it all these years. My dad passed away last year. And every time I hear that song, I can still hear him singing right there in the passenger seat behind me. And dad, if you're listening, you'd be happy to know I finally found her. She's beautiful. She's amazing. And yeah, she's got a little bit of crazy in her too. And we are engaged. I love you, dad. Brandon Coates.

an amazing music with memory song of the week, and Luke Combs' first release, Beautiful Crazy, in 2018, and it climbed all the way to number one on the country top 40 countdown in 2019. And what about you? Do you have a special song in your heart with your special memory attached to it? Come on, give me my literature to read in my inbox.

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0: 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Welcome to our run to number one on CT40 Songs for Dad Father's Day Weekend Special. You got Fitz playing all the hits and all across the world right now. Dads are firing up the grill, back in the boat down the ramp, tinkering in the garage, taking a nap in the recliner they swore they wouldn't fall asleep in, and cranking up the country. And ladies, if you've got a dad, a husband, grandpa, or father figure sitting next to you right now, go ahead, give him a big old hug and tell him you love him. Father's Day weekend only comes around once a year, and here's the fun part. We're getting closer and closer to finding out which artist is going to take home the biggest song in country music on Father's Day weekend. The suspense is getting real. It's top 10 time.
11: Hi, Fitz. This is Abby Holmes from Lewiston, Idaho, and I just love Kane Brown's song, Woman. I really wish he was singing that one about me. Can't wait to hear it on the country top 40. Happy Father's Day to Kane and all the dads out there.
12: Number 10.
0: Thank you, Abby, so much for the voice memo, and I agree with you. Such a great song. Kane Brown, he's humble. He's a great man. And you know what? On this Father's Day weekend, I got to say, he's a great dad. This song is called Woman.

0: KB, Kane Brown with Woman, spending another weekend at number 10.
1: Hey, this is Luke Combs, wishing all the dads out there a happy Father's Day.
0: Thank you, Luke. I appreciate you doing that for us, and I hope you're having a great Father's Day weekend. Here's a gift to make it a little bit sweeter. Luke Combs unwrapping the number 9 spot with Bebop.

Luke Combs moving up 2 spots this week to number 9 with Be By You. And you got Fitz playing all the hits on the Songs for Dad weekend. And, you know, especially on Father's Day weekend, Corey Kent's story is a pretty good reminder that success doesn't always happen on your timeline. There was a season when he put the music dream on the back burner for a little bit and focused on being the husband and dad he wanted to be. He didn't know if he wanted to continue this, but it turns out that road led him exactly where he was supposed to go. Here's Corey Kent climbing the charts.

0: Ken and Co. Wetzel with Rocky Mountain Low. Heading up one to number eight for the week on CT40's Songs for Dad Weekend. Country Top 40. Coming up, Mr. Superstash himself, Riley Green, admits that if he could design the perfect country music career, it'd be pretty simple. Walk on stage, sing a couple of songs, and walk off the stage. That's it. Then go duck hunting. And we're about to find out what he means. Plus, our run to number one continues after this. Country music's official countdown.
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is right, my brothers and sisters, spreading the good news of the country music gospel from Santa Barbara, California, all the way over to San Antonio, Texas. And Fitz playing the hits on the Songs for Dad weekend with I Can't Love You Anymore. Here's Ella Langley

Morgan Wallen and Ella Langley, two of the biggest names in the country music world right now. Man, on a collaboration, it's a big one. Going up one spot this week to number 7 with I Can't Love You Anymore. And you got Fitz playing all the hits on the CT40 Songs for Dad weekend. And I'll tell you, Riley Green has never been the guy running all over the stage trying to get your attention. You're not going to see him flying over the audience doing all that stuff. He says some of his biggest influences, guys like Chris Stapleton and Jamie Johnson, they taught him that sometimes the coolest thing you could do is just stand there and let the songs do all the work. And honestly, that's kind of Riley's style as well. At number 6, here's Riley Green with Change.

0: one song. That's right. Riley Green had it last weekend, falling back 5 to number 6 with Change My Mind, which means we got a brand new number one ahead of us, y'all. Only a few songs to go before we share it with you. This segment of the Country Top 40 with Fitz and Songs for Dad Weekend is brought to you by Boot Barn. Boot Barn, keep west. What's up, y'all? Welcome back. My name is Fitz, and I was born to play the hits on the Country Top 40. We've arrived at the top 5 on this special Songs for Dad Weekend. And if there's one artist who's had an unbelievable year, it's Megan Maroney. She's gone from rising star to one of the biggest names in country music. And she's not slowing down anytime soon as we're kicking off the top 5. Megan Maroney with Beautiful Things.
1: Number

Maroney jumping up two spots this week to number five with Beautiful Things. And since it's Father's Day weekend and Morgan Wallen is a daddy to little Indigo, Morgan says kids don't really listen to what you say nearly as much as they watch what you do. And you know what? That kind of reminds me of a song, right?

0: Hate How You Look from Canada's own Josh Ross. I know they are so proud of him. On the move up one to number two. And you got Fitz playing all the hits on CT40 Songs for Dad. And we're about to take it on home to number one. We're about to take it on home to number one, Bill. Who's going to have the biggest song in country music on Father's Day weekend? You'll find out in minutes. This portion of the Country Top 40 with Fitz Songs for Dad Weekend is brought to you by Boot Barn. Boot Barn celebrates the values of honesty, hard work, ingenuity, and perseverance, proudly offering a piece of the American spirit. Boot Barn, keep West.
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4: Are there girl pickup lines?
6: Are you always this cute, or is today special?
4: Okay, yeah, that's a roundabout compliment.
6: Yeah, and so it's a conversation opener, or you look like trouble. Conveniently, I have no plans.
4: I'm really not this tall. I'm standing on my wallet. Did you just drop something? Oh, your standards. Hi, I'm Charlie. Oh,
6: that is funny. Like, that would give you more than a minute, probably.
4: I put the STD in stud. I just need you.
6: And then I would ask for your lab paperwork saying that you don't have any studs.
4: Hey, are you a beaver? Because...

0: And welcome back to the hits on CT40 Songs for Dad Weekend. We have made it to the top. All right. But you know how I do it. I believe in warming up, especially on Father's Day weekend. All right. As daddies get a little bit older, warming up is even more important. So I'm going to warm you up with a very special song. 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All right. Hope you're ready to take a little ride down memory lane with me. And I know we're almost there, but I just want to say, you know, one of the funny things about being a kid is you don't realize you're making memories while they're happening, right? You're just hanging out with Dad. You're fishing with Dad. You're just riding around in the truck. You're playing catch with Dad. You're just sitting beside him while he teaches you something you won't fully appreciate until years and years later. And then one day those ordinary moments become some of the most valuable things that you have. And back in 2002, Alan Jackson gave us one of the greatest songs ever about a father and a son. And it's a song that just made a whole lot of country music fans smile and cry and bring back memories for more than two decades. As we get ready to reveal the number one song in country music on this special Songs for Dad Father's Day weekend, here's Alan Jackson and Drive for Daddy Gene, your warm-up to number one.
1: It was painted red, the stripe was white.

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1: 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And this is it. We are here. The moment we've all been waiting for. This is why I count backwards from number 40 to number one every single weekend. And you know, from the outside looking in, it's easy to think that once an artist makes it, everything is perfect, right? The hit songs start stacking up. The crowds get bigger. The award show invitations start showing up. But success doesn't magically make life easy. In fact, sometimes the bigger the dream gets, the heavier it becomes to carry. And I was talking with Ella Langley recently, and she shared something that made me think a lot about what I think a lot of people can relate to. It's a reminder that even during the best seasons of our lives, there could still be struggles that nobody else sees.
2: How are you personally? I mean, my gosh, the past year of your life, how are you dealing with it? How are you adjusting to it?
3: I won't lie. This last week has been probably one of the toughest mental health weeks I've had in a long time. Which is crazy because so many good things are happening, so many things I've prayed for and dreamed about. It's just a struggle that it's the disease in my family, really. And I think it's important to talk about it and to share that just because I might seem like on the top of the mountain right now, it doesn't look like that all the time. And I think it's just about being grateful. I think at the end of the day, just spinning it back on being grateful for what God's given me and the place that I get to be.

0: again, and hopefully my honesty and realness rubs me. Some little girl or little boy who wants to do this gets to see that it is tough, but tough things are worth going through if you want them bad enough.
1: There's a lot of courage in that kind of honesty. While Ella Langley may be enjoying one of the best seasons of her career, she's also proving that authenticity matters just as much as success. By sharing both the highs and the lows, she's becoming the kind of artist and person that others can really look up to and relate to. And this weekend, country music fans have spoken loud and clear. Here's Ella Langley in Be Her, number one in country music.

like that. We are celebrating Ella Langley yet again, shooting up two spots to claim this week's number one song with Be Her. And Ella, I mean, I just want to say thank you. Thank you for your authenticity and all of your music. And to your amazing co-writers, Jordan Schmidt, Hardy, Smith Anquist, y'all are awesome. This song is awesome. You are flying in the stratosphere and just taking it over. And I hope you have just a great week of celebrating it. And you know I'm going to say many, many more. And I know they're coming. Many, many more. Country Top 40. And that is how we count them down on CT40's Songs for Dad Weekend. And this week's presentation of the 40 biggest hits in country music have been compiled and ranked each week by MediaBase 24/7. I want to say what's up to the amazing CT40 staff, including an amazing father, Cody Culberson, an amazing mother, Deborah Evans Price, another

0: amazing father, Nick Allen, Drew Brownfield, and Scott Mihalik. The Country Top 40 comes to you each week from the good folks at North Star Audio. And we do it all from the original CT40 studios deep in the heart of Texas. My name is Fitz, everywhere on social media right now. Give me a follow. Facebook, Instagram, TikTok. Just look for three words, Fitz on everything, with a Z, at Fitz on everything, and at CT40 with Fitz everywhere on social media. We're going to find out if Ella Langley remains at number one with Be Her for next week, and can she do it? Have a great week ahead. Happy Father's Day, and think big, because you're thinking anyway. And who's better than you?
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It is Father's Day on K-Jug, which means by federal law, every dad listening is legally required to drop at least a couple of terrible dad jokes today before the sun goes down. Okay, so that's your homework. Happy Father's Day, guys.

0: Bradley Green, it's Worst Way, 106.7 K-Jug Country. 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
6: Let's try and stay cool out there this weekend. Hello, South Valley. The first real heat wave of the year is underway. Heat advisories for the valley floor, nothing but sunshine, highs well above 100 into next week. Clear overnight with lows in the low to mid 60s and not much change early next week, but we'll keep triple digits each day through Wednesday at least. With the Central Valley's most accurate forecast, I'm KC24 Chief Meteorologist AJ Fox.
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Yeah, Father's Day gifts have really evolved over the years. I remember when I was a kid, I used to get my dad like a pair of socks. And my son earlier this morning gifted me a Lego set. And I don't know if you've done Legos lately, but they're connected to an app which you can download on your phone, and it gives you step-by-step instructions on how to build what you're trying to build. It's awesome. So, yeah, happy Father's Day to the dads out there. 106.7 KJUG Country.

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0: album with those guys, Eric Church, Tim McGraw, and Morgan Wallen, but he gets it. They're kind of busy, and we might just have to be okay with just the one song. But hey, what a song, right? It's MacArthur, 106.7 KJUG Country, and it's Ransom Garcia reminding you that we are getting ready for that big independence spectacular as we get ready to celebrate 250 years of America with KJUG, happening Friday, July 3rd, 6 to 10 p.m., Riverway Sports Park. Man, this is going to be fun. 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

don't know if you guys have been watching the World Cup, but man, Dan and Shay's national anthem before the U.S. game, game number one, that was one of the best national anthems I've ever heard. Incredible. 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

0: Jason Aldean on 106.7 KJUG Country. Ransom Garcia and another free concert is just, about a month away. 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He'll be taking the stage at 6:30. And of course, as always, these shows brought to you by Bud Light and Central Valley Chevy Dealer. So a big shout out to those guys for helping us out. Put some incredible shows this summer. Again, Kelsey Hart, Thursday, July 23rd. If you want full details, we got them up online at kjug.com.
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6: Enjoy the short break from the serious heat this weekend. Hello, South Valley, and happy Father's Day weekend. We also officially begin the summer season. Now, this weekend will heat back up to normal late June territory, and the trend will continue in the early days of next week. That means highs will be in the low 90s this weekend under clear skies, overnight lows in the upper 50s to low 60s, but next week, triple digits will make their return, so let's just enjoy it while it lasts. With the Central Valley's most accurate forecast, I'm KC24 Chief Meteorologist AJ Fox.
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0: 1067 KJUG Country. Hey, what's up? It's Ransom Garcia. You know, giving you guys free stuff to do is kind of our bread and butter, right? And we got a couple of really cool things coming up here in the next few weeks, including our Independence Day Spectacular happening Friday, July 3rd, Riverway Sports Park, 6 to 10 p.m., live music, food, drinks, beer garden, a kid zone, and of course, it wouldn't be a 4th of July party without some fireworks, right? So come celebrate 250 years of America with KJUG.
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on social media lately, you definitely have heard of the voice of Stella Lefty. This girl is an absolute rocket ship right now. Viral smash Boston off of her new EP, Is This Heaven? I want to play it for you right now. 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

don't know if you heard the news, but Jason Aldean is being sued for $1.4 million this weekend. Yikes. I'm not saying that he's trying to hide from his lawyers, but the title of this next song definitely fits the vibe. It's Don't Tell on Me, Jason Aldean. 106.7 KJUG Country.

0: Vintage Country. 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
6: Let's try and stay cool out there this weekend. Hello, South Valley. The first real heat wave of the year is underway. Heat advisories for the valley floor, nothing but sunshine, highs well above 100 into next week. Clear overnight with lows in the low to mid 60s and not much change early next week, but we'll keep triple digits each day through Wednesday at least. With the Central Valley's most accurate forecast, I'm KC24 Chief Meteorologist AJ Fox.
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0: That one is off of the Toy Story 5 soundtrack. Brand new Taylor Swift on 106.7 KJET Country. And I should warn you, if you're somebody who cries at the movie theaters, that movie, it gets pretty emotional in a couple of times. There was a part of the movie where I was looking around, the people sitting around us, and not a dry eye in the entire row. I was like, oh, wow. That's what Pixar is really good at, though, man. They make some pretty emotional movies, don't they? Well, 106.7 KJET Country. 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

0: 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It's happening Thursday, July 23rd, Woodlake City Park. Kelsey Hartz will be taking the stage at 6:30. And I'll tell you what, if you've never seen Kelsey in concert before, let's change that together. The guy is awesome, okay? 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
1: Us!
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6: Enjoy the short break from the serious heat this weekend. Hello, South Valley, and happy Father's Day weekend. We also officially begin the summer season. Now, this weekend will heat back up to normal late June territory, and the trend will continue in the early days of next week. That means highs will be in the low 90s this weekend under clear skies, overnight lows in the upper 50s to low 60s. But next week, triple digits will make their return, so let's just enjoy it while it lasts. With the Central Valley's most accurate forecast, I'm KC24 Chief Meteorologist AJ Fox.

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0: It's on 106.7 K Jug Country. A free show is coming up here in about 1 month with Kelsey Hart. 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
2: Do you have something planned for your father?
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2: The competition for Father's Day is you got to be better than her. For a gift, you give your dad a list of all the things she's done wrong.
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2: Oh, yeah, you win.
4: What's your sister's name?
3: Allie.
2: Oh, yeah. She lives in the alley.
4: She left Vegas to become a stripper.
2: Yes. Stay off the pole, Allie. Come on. I'm sorry calling your sister a stripper. She's probably not.
4: I'm not.
2: Or is she?
3: No.
5: He's done so much for you. This Sunday, Honest Father's Day cards.
6: Today's the day you deserve to be chipper. So don't feel bad that I grew up to be a stripper.
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1: 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You'll be glad you did.
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0: Last Father's Day, maybe Dad got another tie. Or a coffee mug. One of those grilling gadgets that's still sitting in the garage unopened. Well, this year, take a mulligan. 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Hey, it's Gnarly Charlie, and instead of another forgettable Father's Day gift, give Dad something to actually enjoy. A trip to Mulligan's on Main Street in downtown Visalia. 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Oh, and tell them Gnarly Charlie from K-Jug sent you.
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And Jelly Roll, it's Amen 106.7 Cajun Country, Ransom Garcia. 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And this one's going to be good, too. 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
8: Let's try and stay cool out there this weekend. Hello, South Valley. The first real heat wave of the year is underway. Heat advisories for the valley floor, nothing but sunshine, highs well above 100 into next week. Clear overnight with lows in the low to mid 60s and not much change early next week, but we'll keep triple digits each day through Wednesday at least. With the Central Valley's most accurate forecast, I'm KC24 Chief Meteorologist AJ Fox.
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Mid-State Fair, Lainey Wilson, July 17th. I'm hoping that we have more tickets to get in your hands as we get closer to the show. 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